0: Las tendencias del día. Escúchalas en ABC Noticias 1310.
1: Well, in come the thing them call a broken heart. This blessed love will never part. They don't know it from the start. Now tell them say I'm dirty, yeah. A Sean Paul and Sasha, come sing.

0: momento de música en ABC Noticias 1310.
1: When I was 6 years old, I broke my leg.